0: 2:59.
1: 101.7 FM.
2: We could be here all night long. 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
1: 'Cause they got to ride forever in that range up in the sky.

I've heard people say that too much of anything is not good for you, baby. But I don't know about that. There's many times that we've loved and we've shared love and made love. It doesn't seem to me like it's enough.